Thank you very much. Thank you. Thank you, ladies and gentlemen.

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1: Turn that music up loud, cause there ain't no doubt. 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

0: watch that old Wyoming wind blowing in over here. That is Lee Sims right here on Traditionally Yours with a new generation in traditional country and western swing. Hour number two underway. My name is Kent Thompson. My guest this week is Justin Trevino. And Justin, we were talking about your friendship with Johnny Bush a bit ago. We were talking a lot about the stop records.
1: Man. That stuff is hard to beat.
0: It really is. My cup runneth over. I know I go over and over with that particular song, but there's just something about the way he holds those notes.
1: It's magic. It's magic. Who else could do that? And when Ed Ames recorded it, it was, my cup runneth over with love. And that's all fine and dandy. But John went for that high fifth, and he just held it. The vibrato is perfect and just is unbelievable. Dickie Overby told me, he said, I was in his band in those days. I'd be sitting beside him playing steel guitar, and he's holding that note, love. And just, Dickie said, man, he said, I could reach out and touch him. And he said, I couldn't believe that was coming out of a human being.
0: It's definitely an original. You can't deny that it's Johnny Bush.
1: That's right.
0: Visiting with my guest, Justin Trevino, this week here on Traditionally Yours.
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A new generation in traditional country and western swing right here on Traditionally Yours. Her name is Anna Marie, and Texas is as cold as it gets. My name is Kent Thompson. Great to have you along here at the Corral Studios. And hey, I would love to hear from you. If you have a comment for me, a request, or whatever the case may be, you can always look me up on my Facebook page, Traditionally Yours, and leave a comment there. It is Tommy Hooker now taking us somewhere south of San Antonio.

0: bringing you a new generation in traditional country and western swing right here on Traditionally Yours from the album called Radio Friend. That is Richard Lynch and Glad Our Bridge Has Burned. Makes me think about the two matches that struck up a conversation and ended up in a heated discussion. Great to have you along here at the Corral Studios. My name is Kent Thompson. My guest this week is Justin Trevino. Talking about the turnaround, too, on I'll Be There.
1: Mm-hmm. One of the classic steel guitar solos, that was played by Dickie Overby. And that song's been recorded so many times. It goes back to Ray Price originally with Don Helms on the original record. And, of course, there's been all kinds of versions with great players. But Tommy Hill told me, I went to visit Tommy. We were sitting at the Starday Recording Studio in Madison, Tennessee. He said, man, when Dickie played that break on that record, he said, that was the perfect solo for I'll Be There. And he said, nobody has equaled it before or since. Dickie would argue that Buddy Emmons had the best solo, but Tommy Hill said Dickie nailed it.
0: He did indeed. My guest is Justin Trevino this week here on Traditionally Yours, playing a classic Johnny Bush song for you now.

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1: Raise your glass. You're home of the world radio premiere with a touch of the classics right here on Traditionally Yours. Fellow that I worked many shows with down through the years, that is the late Larry Good from 1970, and Raise Your Glass, a song that was written by Red Stewart many years ago. My name is Kent Thompson, getting back to our conversation with Justin Trevino this week. And Justin, we were talking about Dickie Overby on the steel guitar. He played with such emotion on that pedal steel.
2: Oh, he did. That was the thing that impressed me the most about Dickie's playing, is he approached the instrument like a singer approaches singing a song. You could feel the emotion in his playing. There's a lot of great players out there that know a lot of licks and really can execute them, and they can play fast and they play good in tune and all that good stuff. But depending on who it is, and I'm not trying to put anybody down, but some guys can sound real mechanical, especially if they're copying something that they've learned that somebody else played. You know, this guy can say, and I've done it myself on guitar. You learn a solo or you learn a turnaround note for note. You can say, man, this is exactly what Buddy Emmons played on this deal, or this is exactly what Jimmy Day played or whatever. And you might be able to copy it note for note, but you're not that guy. And so what happens is it doesn't have the same delivery that it did when Buddy Emmons played it or when Jimmy Day played it. And that happens a lot. Well, with Dickie, first of all, he seldom copied anything that anybody played. He would if you asked him to. If I said, Dickie, I want you to play what Weldon played on this, he'd do it. And he could, and he'd know where to find it. A lot of times he'd say, well, do you want Weldon or you want Dickie? And I'd say, man, give me Dickie. He would play off the cuff and had so much emotion and passion in his delivery of what he played. You could feel it.
1: As evident with this particular song from Justin's latest album, One Tear at a Time, The Acoustic Sessions. I think I'll go somewhere and cry myself to sleep here on Traditionally Yours.

0: Born on the 5th of November, 1935, in Kaplan, Louisiana, started fiddling at the age of 11 and would work alongside of folks like Johnny Bush, Little Jimmy Dickens, and Ray Price, as well as his own recording career. We're talking about fiddling Frenchie Burke and those Cajun memories right here on Traditionally Yours. He passed away at the age of 81 on December the 10th, 2016 in Medina County, Texas.
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0: Bringing you a new generation in traditional country and western swing right here on Traditionally Yours from Clarksville Creative Sound. That is Mackenzie McKetty and the story of the Honky Tonk in Paris. And she has a new Christmas song that's going to be coming out later on this month, so be listening for that. Getting back to our conversation with Justin Trevino this week. Justin, when did you meet Bill Mack for the first time?
1: I met him years back when he was on WBAP, but I really got to know him better when he was on Hank's Place, which then became Willie's Place. And he really took an active role in supporting me and playing my records when he was on XM Radio. And so I got to know him well there.
0: Well, like I say, he had so many great songs.
1: Oh, he sure did, man. I was thinking about that today. Of course, everybody knows Drinking Champagne, but remember Rose Maddox had one called Gee, How I Miss You When the Sun Goes Down. That was one that Bill wrote. And, of course, Blue. Do you remember the first record of that? It was Yodeling Kenny Roberts. It was a guy.
0: 1958.
1: And he was a yodeling fool, too, man. That fella could yodel.
0: You know who produced that session?
1: Huh?
0: Tommy Hill.
1: Really? I did not know that.
0: Yeah. Chocolate Ice Cream Cone, that was another one of these.
1: That's right. Well, it made one little girl very famous and very rich. I've got a friend, Ronnie Mason, lives down in Hondo, Texas. And he's not a yodeler per se, but he breaks his voice. He loves that style of singing, and he'll do the things like, you know, begging to you, what you called me to do, you know, that kind of stuff, right? And he told me he was working the Grapevine Opry. And he said Leanne Rimes was 8 years old. And she walked up to him one day and she said, how did you do that? How do you make your voice do that? And the next thing you know, man, she's 11 years old and she's got a hit single on the radio doing exactly that.
0: Isn't it crazy how those things happen?
1: Yeah.
0: It was great having my guest Justin Trevino along for the ride this week here on Traditionally Yours. We were just talking about the record. Let's go ahead and play it from 1958, Yodeling Kenny Roberts.

0: Capitol Records had her very first hit back in 1953 with Ferlin Husky with a song called A Dear John Letter, joined the Grand Ole Opry in 1955, and got her induction into the Country Music Hall of Fame back in 2011. She passed away at the age of 82 on the 25th of September 2016. Was married to Hawkshaw Hawkins and Benny Birchfield. We're talking about the late Gene Shepherd. This is a song that was written by the late Tommy Collins called I Learned It All From You, right here on Traditionally Yours.
1: If

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A new generation in traditional country and western swing right here on Traditionally Yours. His name is Monty Bragg, talking about those long nights, long necks, and Texas. And speaking of Texas, looking forward to seeing this next fella at Fort Worth National Hall for the birthplace of western swing coming up this weekend. It is Billy Mata and the Texas Tradition on Traditionally Yours.

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1: And-

She hails from Allen, Oklahoma. That is Sienna Rose of Clarksville Creative Sound. And When Will I Ever Learn? Right here on Traditionally Yours, bringing you a new generation in traditional country and Western swing. Looking at more birthdays for the month of November, he was born on the 6th of November, 1932, in Emerson, North Carolina. He moved to Nashville in 1955 and was discovered by Wesley Rose, who, of course, is Fred Rose's son, of Acuff Rose Publishing Company. He joined the Grand Ole Opry in 1956 and is a descendant from General Thomas Jonathan Stonewall Jackson. This is called A Wound Time Can't Erase, right here on Traditionally Yours. I've

Hey y'all, this is Scott Southworth, the Hillbilly Singer, and you're listening to another one of my songs, Getting Spun by my buddy Kent Thompson, on the Traditionally Yours show right here on Keeping It Country Live.

0: A new generation in traditional country and western swing right here on Traditionally Yours. That's Bo Posey and Oklahoma Swing with Rosetta. And those guys will be at the birthplace of western swing at National Hall in Fort Worth this weekend as well. More Clarksville creative sound music for you now from the album called Trainwreck Love. It is Brian Moon asking if you should be doing this on Traditionally Yours.
1: Should

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1: That is right.
0: And you says okay, didn't you, Josh?
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0: Junior, what did you say? 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

0: 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That's all I can say.
1: Your home of the world radio premiere with a touch of the classics right here on Traditionally Yours, born on the 1st of November, 1901 in Opp, Alabama. Matter of fact, he was the mayor of Opp, Alabama for a time, and also was at vaudeville. He was part of Lawrence Welk's Alabama Cotton Pickers as a jazz musician before he turned to country music and comedy and joined the Grand Ole Opry. He died on the 3rd of December, 1961, at the age of 60. We're talking about Dr. Lou Childrey, and everybody's fishing for you right here on Traditionally Yours as we get into this hour's song of inspiration. It is E.V. May and the Angels Cry here on Traditionally Yours.

Working to get you in the mood for Christmas is Evie May of Clarksville Creative Sound with The Angels Cried for this hour's song of inspiration right here on Traditionally Yours. And that is going to do it for me, Kent Thompson. I want to thank you again so much for being along. Hoping you enjoyed the music as much as I did bringing it your way. Thanks to my guest, Justin Trevino, for stopping by. And you can pick up his music online at heartoftexascountry.com. Or you can head on down to Brady, Texas to visit the Heart of Texas Country Music Museum. Don't forget you can contact me anytime at my Facebook page, Traditionally Yours. And if you'd like to sponsor the program, I'd love to visit with you about that as well. We're going to close things out this time with the steel guitar stylings of Jeff Surratt telling us how he got to Memphis. You folks have a great week. Until next time, you keep it country.

Bob Marley, along with the Wailers, in a song that was released after his passing, Iron Lion Zion, on Decades Breakfast on the Emperor Thursday morning. Decades Breakfast. Good morning. Right, come on then, let's go. Let's get it underway. I've got your lyric game on the way for you. And what day is it today?

to Franklin and respect on your decades breakfast. We're on the air again then, Thursday morning, back for more. Let's get into your lyric game. These are lyrics I got for you today. I'm not proud, I was wrong, and the truth is hard to take. What is that song? Any ideas on that one? I'm not proud, I was wrong, and the truth is hard to take.

Tell you what, I've been gitching with that lyric game this morning, have I or have I not? I bet you know that one, don't you? This Blondie Sunday Girl. Let's get into your memories and your birthdays then. On this day, 1964, Roy Orbison, he was at number one on the UK singles chart. His third UK number one, Old Pretty Woman.

Orbison, The Late Big O, and Oh Pretty Woman on your Decades Breakfast. On this day, 1965, the Rolling Stones appeared at the ABC. There's an old title for a theatre, if you ever heard one. In Stockton-on-

You found the gold. Classic Oldies in the morning with Mark Gale.

0: Champagne King, a 70s dance floor classic for you there. Love Come Down on your Decades Breakfast, and the Rolling Stones appearing at the ABC in Stockton-on-Tees in 1965. Were you there? I didn't think so. Honky Tonk Woman on your Decades Breakfast.
1: 1971.
0: The year of fortune this morning then, 1971. In a moment I'll play you Diana Ross. First up, Cilla Black.

0: Remember Me and Cilla Black and Something Tells Me on your Decades Breakfast. That was your 1971. That was your Year of Fortune this morning. Do you enjoy that? Superb. Right, coming up for you, I'll give you the lyrics to your lyric game again. Plus, we've got the OJs to play and have a bit of the McCoys as well.
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you go, that's your bit in the middle, part one this morning. The Shadows, Wonderful Land, number one for them in 1962, and in 1986, a number two for the Bangles and Manic Monday.

The McCoys and Hang On Sloopy on your Decades Breakfast. Hey, get on with our lyric game this morning. The lyrics today, I'm not proud, I was wrong. And the truth is hard to take. That's not hard today, is it? That lyric game, I tell you.

Jackie Wilson, Your Love Keeps Lifting Me Higher and Higher. And the OJs, Used to Be My Girl. Let's do a musical birthday then on this day, 1945. Butch Riella was born of Redbone.

Happy birthday to Butch Riello today, a Redbone. What a great name, Butchis. On this day, 1945, he was born. On this day, 1947, a couple of years later, Hot Chocolate member Tony Wilson was born.

that from Squeeze. How good is that? That's Hourglass on your Decades Breakfast Hot Chocolate. What kind of boy you looking for, girl? Let's give you the answer to your lyric game this morning. The lyrics today were this: I'm not proud, I was wrong, and the truth is hard to take. The answer, level 42, lessons in love.

Spencer Davis Group and Keep On Running. Yeah, Decades Breakfast on the air then for your Thursday morning, 8th of October. On the way, what day is it today? We'll do that for you soon. Bringing on back the good times. Oh, yeah. Plus, we've got your game, One Second Wonder. Here's what I'm going to do. I'm going to play you 1 second of a famous song. You see if you can work it out.

0: She must have said no, no, no, right? Amy Winehouse, Rehab on your Decades Breakfast.
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0: Come on, second one up your Thursday morning. Let's do it then. Today's 1 second is this.
1: Give me the music.
2: All you can see.
0: Oh, there it is. Oh, that's tough, isn't it? Tough today, me dears.
1: Give me the music.
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0: Can't all be easy, can they? 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

in with my big lunchbox and with help from my friend. 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I've never considered myself a thief, but GM wouldn't miss just one little piece, especially if I strung it out over several years. The first day I got me a fuel pump, and the next day I got me an engine and a trunk. 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

Yeah, Red Rider, this is the Cottonmouth in the Psycho Billy Cadillac. Come on. Haul. This is the Cottonmouth and Negatory on the cost of this machine there, Red Rider. You might say I went right up to the factory and picked it up. It's cheaper that way.

country classic there, Johnny Cash, One Piece at a Time on your Decades Breakfast. Let's do a musical memory on this day, 1977, at number one on the UK singles chart, actor and singer David Soul.

0: Gator Alligator, Bill Haley and his Comet, and David Soul with his number one in 1977, Silver Lady. On this day, 1987, Chuck Berry, he was awarded a star on the Hollywood Walk of Fame.
1: Just

Davis and Dexter McLeod on your Decades Breakfast, and Chuck Berry on the Hollywood Walk of Fame back in 1987 at Rock and Roll Music. I wonder if anybody, you can actually walk along that path without stopping there, but there's always going to be a tourist in front of you stopping, isn't there? Thankfully, I don't live in New York. I won't be going there anytime soon, getting stuck in people.

0: Wednesday, 8th of October, World Sight Day today. 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It's Octopus Day. When it comes to smart sea creatures with eight arms and a big brain, they can solve puzzles, camouflage and even open jars. 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Have you got one? 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If your name is Arham, Callie, Callan, Nala or Nash, today is your day.
1: 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What day is it today?
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Norwich in the Commodores, three times a lady, number one for them back in 1978, and in 1960 a number two for the Drifters, and Save the Last Dance for Me. 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Wake you, wake-

0: and five and the love you save on your Decades Breakfast with Mark Gale. We are doing your 1 second wonder this morning. It's very tough. Have another listen. Listen carefully. I mean, you're still not going to get it, but listen, it's just a game, isn't it?
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0: Any ideas, my dears, on that one?

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On this day, 1988, U2, they scored their first UK number one single, Desire.

0: UB40, and maybe tomorrow on your Decades Breakfast, U2 and Desire, they're number one in the UK back in 1988, their very first one on this day. Right, let's give me the answer to your one-second wonder today.
1: Give me the music!
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0: The answer is Young Guns from Wham!

you go. There's your One Second Wonder answer. It's Wham and Young Guns. Well done if you got that right today. If you did, oh, you're super clever. And that's it. Your decade's breakfast done. I'm out of here. Enjoy your Thursday. I'll leave you with more of the songs that you love to sing along to. Songs like this. Jimmy

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Hi there, welcome to the Revival Show. My name's Kenny Tosh. What's yours? Hey, it's great to have your company for today. Looking back at two wonderful decades, a little walk through my record collection of the 1960s and the 70s. Well, we had a great one for openers for this week, coming from Len Barry, and it was a little counting lesson. One, two, three. So, if you're sitting comfortably, as the lady once said, I'll begin.

One of the great female artists, indeed, of the 1960s. It is Mary O'Brien, but we know her better, indeed, as Dusty Springfield and In the Middle of Nowhere. This one actually was voted by your good selves on this list, which I have in front of me, which says your favorite instrumental introductions of all time. It comes from Shocking Blue.

They had a great follow-up, which didn't do very much in the charts of the 1970s. It was called Mighty Joe. Maybe give that a lighting some week right here on the Revival Show. That's Venus and Shocking Blue. This is a group called the Box Tops, and this is Soul Deep.

There's Paul Da Vinci and a one-hit wonder from the 1970s. And in fact, did you know, now here's your fact, courtesy of the Revival show today, Paul was the voice on Sugar Baby Love, which was number one for the Rivettes. There we go. Paul, in his own right, and your baby ain't your baby anymore.

Strange how the intro of that one actually starts. That's the Beach Boys right here on the Revival Show and those cotton fields. This one, what can we say? It was used as a distress call from the pirate ships when they were anchored around the coasts back in the 1960s. So if they got into any kind of trouble, this was the song they had to play to alert head office. It is indeed Fontella Bass.

Madonna from 10cc. That was their first big hit under the name of 10cc, because as you know, previously they were known as Hot Legs. There we are. A little fact for you for today here on The Revival Show. This is Peter Noon and Herman's Hermits.

The Revival Show, great one, from Tavares, and More Than a Woman. Of course, in the movie Saturday Night Fever, talking about Help and the Beatles soundtrack, which actually sold millions of copies. That movie soundtrack of Saturday Night Fever actually is the biggest selling soundtrack of all time. There you go, another fascinating fact for today. Here's one which started back with the Crystals from indeed Phil Spector's Wall of Sound, bringing it back a few years later, along with the Wrecking Crew, the Beach Boys, and Then I Kissed Her.

There was the Beach Boys, and Then I Kissed Her, from the summer of 1967. Reverse the numbers from 67 to 76, and from the album called A New World Record. Almost one of my favourite tunes, this, coming from Jeff Lynne and the Electric Light Orchestra. Here's a tune which is called Telephone Line, right here on the Revival Show. Hello?

The Electric Light Orchestra and Telephone Line. If you have the album, check out the very first track, which is one called Tightrope, which I always thought should have been a great single, but there we go. Good one, Jeff Lynne, ELO, and that is Telephone Line. How I recall that is because it was in the long hot summer, for those who remember it, back in 1976. Good one. These are the Box Tops. I Cry Like a Baby.

Massive hit played by the Pirates in the 1960s, a Bee Gees composition. And in fact, on their first album, you can find a version. But that, in fact, was Australian singer Johnny Young who took that into the charts there, but sadly not here. But my goodness, did the Pirates play that very heavily back in the 1960s. And Craze Fintan Kirk. And thanks to my cousins who were in Melbourne for keeping their eye open for tunes around CD and record shops that I'm looking for. Okay, but this is Man for a Man.

Manfred Mann, and if you gotta go, well, you'll miss all the great tunes right here on Indeed the Revival Show with me. My name's Kenny Tosh. What's yours? Each week, hits and gems, 2 hours worth of those great memories from the 60s and 70s. Manfred Mann, and if you gotta go, go now. One of the most popular tunes, I think, to come out for a commercial has to be this one.

It was a commercial for bread and featured a lady in a balloon, if you remember, back in the 1960s, possibly the 70s as well. Group called Honeybus, and I can't let Maggie go. What Maggie has to do with bread, I just don't know.

Yeah, Manchester's finest. The one from the Hollies. And not stop, stop, stop. Well, we won't. Another hour to go, of course, right here on The Revival Show. Great to have you along for today. My name's Kenny Tosh. What's yours? The hits and the gems from the 60s and 70s. Like this one from 1967, the New Vaudeville Band.

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Long black hair and laughing eyes, skin as soft as paradise.

And thank Christ there was nobody waiting for me. 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

The highways that wind and wander over mountains and valleys and deserts and plains. I guess I've drove about all of them. 'Cause for the past 25 years now, the cab of a truck has been my home. And it'd be kind of hard for me to settle down and not be on the go. Well, I remember the first truck I drove. I was so proud I could hardly wait to get home to show my wife and little boy. And my little boy was so excited like when he saw his first snow. He wasn't old enough to say too many words. He just kept a hollering, "Giddy up, go, Daddy, giddy up, go." So that's what I named the old truck, Giddy Up Go. Oh, things wasn't too bad. Of course, I was gone an awful lot. And then after about 6 years of being in and out, I got home one day and found my wife and little boy gone. And I couldn't find out what happened. Nobody seemed to know. So from that day on, it's just been me and old Giddy Up Go. Oh, I've made a lot of friends at all the truck stops. And some of them would kid me about my little sign. Of course, they knew where I'd got the name. Of course, I told them about that little boy of mine and how his first word about the truck was, "Giddy up, go." Well, today I was barreling down old 66 when up beside me pulled a brand new diesel rig, both stacks blowing black coal. And as he pulled around and back in front of me, a big lump came in my throat, and my eyes watered like I had a bad old cold. A little sign on the back of the truck that read, "Giddy up, go." Well, I pushed old Giddy up and stayed right on him till the next truck stop where he'd pulled up. And I waited till he went in and I offered to buy him a cup. Well, we got to talking shop and I said, "How'd you come by the name on your truck, Giddy up, go?" Well, he said, "I got it from my pop. Dad used to drive a truck. That's what Mom talked about a lot. You see, I lost Mom when I was just past 16. And I lost all track of Pop. Mom said he got the name from me." Well, I shook his hand and told him I had something I wanted him to see. And I took him out to the old truck and brushed off some of the dirt so the name would show. And his eyes got big and bright as he read, "Giddy up, go." Oh, we had a lot of things to talk about, and buddy, I felt like a king. And now we've just pulled back on old 66, and he handled that rig better than any gear jammer that I'd ever seen. Well, now the lines on the highway have got a much brighter glow as we go roaring down the road, and me staring at that little sign that reads, "Giddy up, go."

Ladies and gentlemen, as you know, we have something special down here at Birdland this evening, a recording for Blue Note Records.

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And I think sitting back here, I can see everything I need to see. I think I see poor old Mr. Bradford fueling up the Benz. Everything is truly everything. That's all it can ever be. And that sure is good enough for me.

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I love you, baby, won't you come home to me? Now, sweet thing, hear my plea, come home to me.